0: There are places, believe it or not, on the planet that still doesn't have cell service. So if you ever want to access praise and worship music, you can. 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

Appreciate you spending some time with us here on WBNH this Thursday evening. I'm Daniel Cushman, your host each weeknight around this time. Hope you have a great rest of your night, and Lord willing, I'll be back again with you tomorrow. We'll end our evening of music with Brandon Heath, Love Never Fails.

0: life, you're silent when you should speak, that he's going to reject you and you're not going to get into heaven after all. Now, the word used here by Jesus for acknowledging him is the same word for confessing him. And the word in this context means to say the same thing about Jesus that Jesus says about himself. That's what confession is. So Jesus is speaking of someone who denies at some point that Jesus is the Messiah, someone who eventually comes to the point in their life where he's going along with the culture. And the culture says what? Well, Jesus was just another prophet, or Jesus was just a good man or a good teacher. Jesus was not God the Son. Jesus did not die for our sins. Jesus will not save us from judgment in hell. Jesus isn't the only way to heaven. Let me tell you, if you deny that, Jesus will deny you because you're not a true believer. Jesus isn't talking about losing your nerve. He's talking about denying that he's the Son of God. And that's tantamount to blaspheming the Holy Spirit according to verse 10 here. Now, speaking against Jesus can be forgiven if you ask him. But speaking against the Spirit here is describing that refusal, that denial of who Jesus is. And you know what? That's unpardonable. You can't get into heaven and deny who Jesus is. Now, with that, let me say this. If you're an unbeliever today, and as I'm talking, your conscience is troubled, and you might be wondering if it's too late for you to believe, well, let me tell you this. It isn't too late. And it isn't too late because your conscience is troubled. That troubled feeling you have right now is the convicting ministry of the Holy Spirit. Wherever you are right now, let me encourage you to stop and yield to that troubling voice. You know what that is? That's the invitation of the Spirit of God to accept Jesus as your Messiah and your Lord. Well, now with that having been said by the Lord, Jesus seems to speak more specifically to his disciples here in verse 11. When they bring you before the synagogues and the rulers and the authorities, do not be anxious. Don't be afraid about how you should defend yourself or what you should say, for the Holy Spirit will teach you in that very hour what you ought to say. Now, I've heard plenty of preachers misinterpret this text over the years. Let me tell you, this verse doesn't give you an excuse not to study, not to prepare your lesson or sermon. Oh, I'm going to get up there and God's Spirit's just going to fill my mouth. Well, I agree with the author who said that if the Bible teacher doesn't know what he's going to say 5 minutes before he speaks, most people won't remember what he said 5 minutes after he's finished. What the Lord is referring to here is that sudden moment in life, you're not expecting it, and you're put on the spot with a question from someone, maybe at work or at school, and all of a sudden you need to respond to their spiritual question. You haven't had time to prepare anything. Well, guess what? That's when you simply speak the truth that God brings to your mind. That's the work of the Spirit filling your mouth, and then you leave the rest to God. Well, the Lord has addressed a number of fears and warnings about what we ought to be afraid of. The Lord also provides some encouragement for us today. And let me give you two reminders of what we shouldn't be afraid of. First, don't be afraid of getting lost in the crowd. You know, the Lord is committed to shepherding you through life. And if he knows how many hairs are on your head today, well, he knows what's going on inside your head today as well. He knows what you're facing today. He's not going to lose sight of you. Secondly, don't be afraid of facing difficult times alone. In those surprising, unexpected moments, and you haven't had time to prepare for that emergency, maybe that pressure, that problem, remember, you're not walking into it alone. He's with you all the way. Well, until our next wisdom journey, beloved, may the grace of the Lord Jesus Christ and the love of God and the fellowship of the Holy Spirit be with you all. Amen.
1: That was Stephen Davey on the Wisdom Journey. Fear God and you'll find yourself fearing little else.

Continuing our tour through the archives of the public square, I'm Alan C. Duncan, and today we reach back into those archives and bring you a conversation that was recorded in August of 2007 with Phil Kagi, legendary guitarist, songwriter, and longtime friend of the public square. In fact, many times the music that you hear coming in and out of segments on the public square was composed by Phil Kagi. So it was with great delight that I stumbled upon this program in the archives and wanted to bring it to you.

0: this to respond, but we really enjoy it when we resonate with listeners. Here's a listener named Bonnie in California. Now, I drove through this area of Northern California recently. It's just beautiful. She lives in McKinleyville, California. She says, thank you for an informative and captivating program. It's been most appreciated to hear news and information that can be difficult or impossible to obtain, especially in regards to healthcare and other issues that most people simply cannot find. So thank you for your ongoing hours of research and for bringing the information to us in a format that's easy to comprehend. My prayers are with you, and when I'm able to contribute finances, that will also come. Meanwhile, and this is important, I am busy telling people to go to your website or listen to the radio programs. Please keep up the good work. To God be the glory. Well, a little of that goes a long ways, doesn't it?
1: Wayne, I want to thank Bonnie, all of us do, because that note is a real gift, a tremendous gift of encouragement. So thank you. And I love the way she really gets it. First off, that she would take the time to listen. We're very complimented that she would let us into her life and into her thought process and that of her friends and family, and that she would be willing to share what we're doing, which is so important, because all of the folks that listen here can become their own radio stations by simply sharing what they've heard. And that's the way these things are designed. The fact that she's praying for us means perhaps more than anything else, because this is a spiritual struggle that we're in, and we need help and we need each other. So I want to thank her so much, Bonnie. Thank you for your prayers and for everyone that's praying for us. And I love the way she said, you know, there'll come a time I know that I'm going to be able to make a contribution, and I look forward to that. Because all of us here around this table are donors. Now, we weren't always able to give, and sometimes we're still not able, but we're all in as volunteers and donors, and we're all in this together. And that's why every single gift, whether it's a dollar or a million, really, truly matters, because of the giving, the prayers, the friendship, and the distribution support. So, Bonnie, I got to tell you, you made our day. Thank you very much. Thank you for all you're doing. And we look forward to getting more tools in your hands so you can even be more effective as well.
2: 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Spreading the light of liberty across the land. Now back to the public square.

Caffeine for the Soul, Elevation Worship on 88.5. Well, friends from Pekin have sponsored today in celebration of their 55th wedding anniversary. They've sponsored this day of broadcasting. We're grateful for them and want to wish them a very happy wedding anniversary and blessings to you as you are into your 56 this year.

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1: Leanna Crawford here on 88.5. Leaving a tip. Did I forget to leave a tip? Well, somebody thought they did. In Langer's Deli in Los Angeles, there was a sports writer. His name was

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I've

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1: Small towns love seeing their local heroes succeed on larger stages, and in sports, few stages match the World Series. In 2002, Morris, Illinois got to experience this as native son Scott Spezio sparked his Anaheim Angels to win it all. 4 years later, he won his second ring as a utility player with the St. Louis Cardinals, but he wasn't celebrated as much. What happened between these World Series? Addictions, rehabs, divorces, and arrests only tell part of the story. In Spezio, a feature-length documentary, they go looking for the answer, blending intimate interviews, archival footage, and candid reflection. It explores the hidden cost of success and the man behind the headlines. Spezio plays in theaters just one night, September 10th, including two theaters near Peoria, Illinois. Consider buying advance tickets. Then theaters can bump it to larger auditoriums, and then let's sell out Spezio on September 10th.
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Try. Looks like a pretty good weekend in the mid-80s, which I think will be nice. A calm wind, so not much to cool us off there. But yeah, high today 83, overnight 61. Still 83 Saturday, and then climbing into the upper 80s by Sunday. Maybe a chance of some showers Monday night, but giving us a great opportunity to get out there and get some outside yard work done. I know, you know, it's just nonstop here at the Leland Butterfly Ranch and Chicken Sanctuary. There's always something to do. So actually, I like rain because it gives me an excuse. I'll be back at 12 noon. Let's do Rejoice Together on this Friday.

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1: Young Washington. Is it exciting, groundbreaking, or boring? Hi, I'm Dave Zanotti. Let's talk about it today on The Public Square. Here on The Public Square and at the work of the American Policy Roundtable, we have an anti-boring rule.

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We recognize everything we touch, every microphone, headset, all the energy, the carpet, the walls, everything is by the grace of God and by the grace of your giving. And that's what motivates us to want to hang out with you and eat some hamburgers and hot dogs just to say thank you. So hopefully you've got us on your calendar for tomorrow, 10:30 till 1:30. 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